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We'll take care of the music and the local info. 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Just say, hey, Alexa, or OK, Google. 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
1: I was all but 22, I think, at the time. I'd been out on the road, lonely at night, and it'd been a while.

music so new, it's practically farm fresh. Country 106.

Brown Woman. It's on Country 106.7. Good morning. Happy Friday. I'm Dylan Fiesel, and we've officially made it to the end of the work week. And we're almost at the end of September as well. Boy, time flies when you're having fun. Looks like it'll be a gorgeous day today. 10 degrees right now, sunny, and 26 for the high. A little windy, gusting up to 60 in the afternoon, but good weather for farmers trying to dry out the crops. Lots to chat about. Of course, the weekly crop report came out yesterday. Speaking of farmers, so we'll keep an eye on what's in the field.

0: 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I'm Marna McManus.
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Riley Green and Ella Langley on Country 106.7. I'm Dylan Fiesel, and we'll be taking a look at what's up in Weyburn in just a moment. First, the latest from Shaboozey, Cowgirl. 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